212. I'm the uptown aim, nigga. You know what's up, or don't you? Worker who made ya? I'm a rude bitch, nigga. What are you made of? Oh, I'ma eat your food up, boo. I could bust your eight. I'ma do 1-2. Fuck a gun, do. Only you do make bucks. I'ma look right, nigga. But you do 1-2. Fuck. Fuck them like you do 1-2. Come, you gated, get discovered. I'm a 2-1 dude's cock. I'm licking in the water by the blue bayou. Caught the warm goose. And you do rag too, son. Nigga, you're a Kool-Aid dude. Plus your bitch might lick it. Wonder who let you come to 1-2. What you do to crew, son? Fuck are you into, huh? Niggas better ooh run run. You could get shot, homie, if you want to. Put your guns up, tell your crew don't front. I'm a hoodlum, nigga, you know you were 2-1s. Bitch, I'm about to blue up too. I'm the 1-2 day, I'm the new ship, the young Rapunzel. Who are you, bitch, new lunch? I'ma ruin you, cunt.

chimin' the 212 with the fifth cop, niggas, the 212, fuck your gun too. When your goon sprayed up, that is bitch won't get him, betcha you won't do much. See, even if you do want to bust, you bitch, you get your cut and touch your crew up too. Pop, you playin' with your butter like your boo, won't you cock the gun too? Where you do eat doom, hun? I'm fuckin' with your cutie cue, what's your dick like, homie? What are you into? What's the run to? Where do you wake up? Tell you, bitch, keep hatin', I'm a new one too, hun.

listen to 212. I'm the uptown aim, nigga. 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Worker who made ya? I'm a rude bitch, nigga. What are you made up of? I'ma eat your food up, boo. 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I'ma do 212. 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Nigga, you're a Kool-Aid dude. 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What you do to crew, son? Fuck are you into, huh? Niggas better ooh run run. 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I'm a hoodlum, nigga, you know you were two ones. 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I'm the 1-2 day, I'm the new ship, the young Rapunzel. Who are you, bitch, new lunch? I'ma ruin you, cunt.

0: 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The ship in my mind.
1: Bitch, I'm in the 212 with the fifth cop, niggas. 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When you